0: Because I gotta have faith.
1: Dit is Radio West.
2: Well, I don't know how and I don't know why. But when something's living, well, you can't see die.

0: Romantiek op West.
1: You must think that I'm stupid. You must think that I'm a fool. You must think that I'm new to this. But I have seen this song before.